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1: Non, pas blanc de honnête. 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

0: running for Congress. So before I was running for Congress, I knew how important you were to me personally. My son's high patron, my chief of staff, my deputy chief of staff. When I ran the county commission, my chair of chief of staff for the entire county, all Haitian Americans. I've never, ever, ever left the community. I've always been there to work with you and partner with you. And because I've always been there, you know I'll always be there. I tell people all the time, when I go to Washington, it's not me going to Washington. It's me going to Washington with you. It's me going to Washington with Commissioner Bastien. It's me going to Washington with all of your concerns and hopes and dreams and all the things we know that we need, from TPS to housing to health care. It's all of us going to Washington together to create something together.
1: All right, Mr. I have your good friend and rely with you. Mr. Patrick, how are you today?
2: I am good. I'm good. I feel good. Good afternoon, Commissioner Oliver.
0: Good morning. Good afternoon, Patrick.
2: Thank you for coming to 1320 WQI. And as you know, this is a consequential election. You know, all elections got consequences. So that's why we got to make sure that we vote right. And I got a question that I have for you, and I want to listen to hear that. How important is this election, and how critical is it for the voters to pick the right person who will fight for them in Washington?
0: It's very critical. Listen, it's critical because we see on every issue that so many people are willing to go and run, and all they want to do is, you know, look at cameras and have press conferences. We don't see people wanting to put in the work. I want to put in the work for you. And so I think that's what my history has shown, that if you put me in a position, I work. From turning around Miami Gardens to the county commission and moving the county forward, I want to put in work. And so we're at a time in our development as a country where we're at crossroads. We're at crossroads of what we'll do on things like TPS, which we have to get this right. We have to extend TPS. We have to get a serious and immediate path to citizenship. So we have to remove the immediate uncertainty so people can still go to school and people can still go to work and our industries don't crumble. But then we have to do what's right by allowing folks to become citizens. But that's not the only crossroads. We have people not being able to afford someplace to live. We have people not being able to afford prescription medicine. We have people not being able to afford gas and food. Mm-hmm. We don't need another person to just go to Washington and smile and hang out with the important people and not do the work. When I was mayor of Miami Gardens, I did the work for you. As county commission, I did the work for you. As a congressman, I will do the work for you. It's that important.
2: Okay. 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
2: What is your last word, Commissioner?
0: Please come out and vote. Please come out and vote. I need your vote. And listen,